Supremes. Yep, can't hurry, love. No, true. Please don't cry. That's Michael Burrows and Neil Finn together. And Paul Kelly, the great Paul Kelly. Love him. Careless.

So in 1974, I was, you know, learning how to play the piano and loved that song. So went off to the Good Parlings in Queen Street in Brisbane, got the sheet music, brought it back and got Mum to sit at the piano and play it for me so I could cheat and play it by ear without having to read the music. But as we got through and Mum singing along, going home ain't quite as fine as leaving line, I remember thinking, uh-oh,

Frankie, drinking tinnies in the Grand Hotel on a 36-hour rec leave in Funtown. And I can still hear Frankie lying screaming in the jungle till the morphine came and killed me.

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If you're around about my age, you would have loved growing up with Tiffany, Debbie Gibson, Wendy James. They were all of my favourite female artists. And Debbie Gibson's Electric Youth. Everybody knew that song. Everybody knew the dance moves to it. Still comes out at the odd party, right? But 1989, she released a power ballad. It became one of her biggest hits. To this day, still absolutely gorgeous. She famously wrote this song while traveling on a tour bus using the piano to anchor the melody. This is Lost in Your Eyes, Debbie Gibson, 94.1 FM.

0: for?
1: Well, he's gotta be cute. I mean, I go for cute.
2: I go for money.
0: I go for fine figure.
1: You mean Bill?
0: I go for cool. Perfect.
2: Me.
0: What about money?
1: Well, he's gotta have some, because otherwise it's gonna be a bore.
0: Well, what about brains?
1: Oh, it's so important to have brains. He's gotta be smart, this guy. He's gotta be very, very smart. I want him.

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1: Yeah, we had a few problems with that, didn't we? Trying to get hold of the emergency numbers yesterday with the whole Telstra business, and they found another little problem too. All the details coming up in the news next at 94.1 FM. 3 minutes away at 8 o'clock. Here's LRB.